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Y'all know what that word.

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0: That's right, I go off. Normally I would be like, I'm here with my partners, my player partners, the disciples of Boom, but they're not here today. So just got DJ Power Lord rocking the mic his way. The After Set Radio Show coming to you live from the basement in the ATL. And we are present in front of a recorded audience. 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Let go.

0: booty like a frisbee. Throw that booty like a frisbee. Yeah, it's your boy the Street Sweeper, and I'm rocking with the Alpha Set Radio with my dogs, DJ Power Lord, J Presidente, Uncle Reggie ATL, and Big Alley L. Yeah, we making all the girls shake and throw it like a frisbee. Yeah, let's go.
1: Let's go. Let's go. Let's go. With the After Set Radio Show. We're doing it to you like we always do. If you wasn't getting a workout, if your speakers wasn't just getting a workout, then all I can say is that you ain't got no funk, you ain't got no rhythm, and you ain't got no style. Because DJ Power Lord has been hitting you for a little wow. Oh, yeah. Normally, I would never announce what we're doing, but I'm not going to do that today because I just want to keep giving y'all maximum bump and minimum interruptions. But before I can do that, I have to go to something that we normally would do at this time, and that is, I would like to ask you all, if you have time in your life and if you feel up to it, to go to the 2026 SCM Awards. 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I would also like to say, hey, if you know of any more awards shows out there that is coming up, hey, go over to them people and say, hey, y'all make sure y'all get the After Set on the ballot. Or DJ Power Lord and the Disciples of Boom on the ballot as the DJ crew, I guess, or the personalities of the year. You know, we love getting these awards. We love getting these nominations because, as I always say, it is an honor to be nominated, but it's more desirable, pleasurable, and prestigious to win. And we want to win. Also at this time, it's for me to, time for me to give those hip hop birthdays for the past week. And I've only got two, so it's going to be a real short week. Anyway, and my first one is going to go out to none other than that woman that was in the middle, and she was also one of the ladies that was first, and I'm talking about none other than hip hop MC as well as radio personality Moni Love, what a birthday. And of course, my only other one is, of course, the gentleman that we all know as Black Sheep Bass with a birthday. So, with my only two birthdays for the week, DJ Power Lord, the Disciples of Boom, and the After Set Radio Show, we'd like to wish you both a happy birthday. Now, back to the bump.
2: It's gonna be some stuff you're gonna see that's gonna make it hard to smile in the future. 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
1: This is the After Set, baby.
2: Back in on the After Set. Slapping them ears with this After Set. Celebrating Atlanta's hip-hop history and culture before it was the cool thing to do. That is the After Set. I am none other than
1: God of Bass, DJ Power Lord.
2: And you know what I make them do.
3: All the guns to back, Power Lord. Make the roof collapse, go off.
2: And that's what I've been doing on show, going off. Normally I would have my disciples with me, but they're out spreading the word of the Power Lord. So for this week, you're going to get just the God of Bass.
1: God of Bass.
2: That's right. That's all you're going to get on the show today is the God of Bass. With all that being said, I would normally have a rant at this time, but I don't have a rant to do. So, without that being the case, I'm going to give it right back to you with this bass, that funk, that soul. Maximum bump, minimum interruptions.

0: Hey, what's up, y'all? It's your girl, Maya, and I'm out of control when I listen to the After Set, because the After Set, of course, brings the best bass, funk, soul, and new music from your favorite artists for the culture of Atlanta. Hosted by the one and only, the God of Bass, DJ Power Lord, your baby mama's real baby daddy, Big Ali Al, and Jay Presidente. The After Set is the only radio show in Atlanta that matters, so y'all better get into it.
1: 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The After Set Radio Show. Anyway, I'm just being silly. Back in on After Set, doing it to you one more time. It is the After Sets, working out your speakers, working out your headphones. It is the After Set. Normally at this time, we'd be turning it over to either Jay Prez or Big Vic XL. Like I said, I don't know what Jay Prez's segment would be called, but he's not here, so it don't matter. And Big Vic XL's, his segment, which I believe is called It's Whatever. Well, he's not here, so It's Whatever DJ Power Lord wants to do. So y'all know what I want to do, other than keeping those dance floors packed and going off, I want to keep hitting you upside your head with this bass, funk, and soul. Let's go.

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3: 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Limping with my dude Lord, it's on the mix, on the Lot Mix Show, man. We about to tear your block up, show them how statin I am. 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
4: 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We'll be chilling with DJ Lardist on the mix, on his Lot Mix Show. So let's stay focused, let's stay tuned. 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
1: Yo, yo, it's your boy, Darkside Preem, committee representative. And if you don't know, you're tuned in to the worldwide DJ Cool Hand. It's the legendary halftime mix. You're

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0: Then you know what I'm saying.
1: Yes.
0: Describe what Marcellus Wallace looks like.
1: What?
0: Say what again? 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
1: Welcome to the legendary halftime mix, Ears to the Streets, with DJ Cool Hand. Flea DJ.

Yeah, what up? It's your boy Joey Majors. Check this out right now. You're rocking with the worldwide DJ Cool Hand in the mix. 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

Breaker Breaker 1-2, this is Joe Marks, Young General, aka Cobra Commander, aka The Mandalorian, aka Cloud Strife, aka Shala Shaska, aka Solid Snake, aka the Dovahkiin Dragonborn. 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

Joker. Hey yo, peace, this is Jason Famous Beats, and you're now checking out the Ronza Mix Boom Bap Show from Paris with my mans DJ Ronza

Live with Live. The Shogun Assassin right here. DJ Raja. G Sean on the mix. You know what I mean? Ham game, holla at us, get at us. Nothing but boom bap from the Dirty Oak.

What up, y'all? This is Progeny from Cheeseman Street, from Texas to the PNW. 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Stay up.

0: retired?
1: No, indeed not, sir. 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I'm still very active.
0: Doing what? I'm not trying.
1: Oh, well, I watch out for things. I listen, I pay attention, and if I do things right, sometimes I can even make little...
2: 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This is Frankie V, repping out Team Rock-A-Set from Belmar, New Jersey. 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

Mighty myself, repping the Mighty Mighty Derpatune. Y'all already know what it is. When I'm chilling, I only like to chill and listen to that raw shit. And you're now tuned into the Rasha Mix. Salute, my G. Derpatune's finest, Rap Almighty, Rap Almighty, Rap.

0: have any gray poupon?
1: Would I? Or do I?
2: Yes, actually.
1: What?
2: What?
1: What?
2: You know?
1: I'm asking you.
0: But I was asking you.
1: Is this about the mustard again?
0: Yes. Would you have some?
1: Cool. Since you're offering, yes, thank you, I would.

0: Now, can I get a witness? Can I get a witness?
1: Amen.
0: I've exceeded my distance. Now, can I get a witness? Can I get a witness?
1: Amen. Raise the offering today. We don't raise the offering. Grape poupon.
2: Would you like some grape poupon?

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What Beatles? Your boy Rex, DJ J-Man, HP Lover Scratch.

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Yeah, yeah, what up? It's your boy, All Hill YT, and you in the mix with DJ Ronsha and G-Zon on the dopest hip-hop show from Paris, Boom Bap Only, all the way from DE to K-Town, you feel me? Hey, drop that shit, homie.

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1: Yeah, yeah, what's the deal? Miskin Helene, red form in the building. 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

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Let's get it. Boston, let's go. France, what up?

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You already know who got the hottest show in Paris right now. 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Dawn Moolah, No Remorse. Hey, yo, get into that street

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0: your boy Ty Ferris, Detroit's finest, and I'm chilling with my homie DJ Roger. 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

0: block with it, man. 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

0: 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Boston to Paris, the Ronchon mix. 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
1: What up, France? This is Core representing EMS out of Boston, Massachusetts from the U.S. Welcome to the Ronchon mix.

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1: To say or do.
0: To say or do, except to just divorce and heal and stop living life like.

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0: Said infect the circumstances, see the mind die. 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
1: Bismillah. All praise due to God. 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PRD. Salute Sean Price. Let's go.
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1: All my shooters look like Meek Mill. 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
0: You know the

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Just rolling.

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1: I got the nine,
0: I'm rich, famous.

0: summertime. Yeah, yeah, this is Travis C, the Lazy MC of the Bench Warmers Click, and you were listening to Blaze One Radio. Yeah, yeah.
1: Yeah.
2: Hey, man.
1: You hear me?
2: You hear me? You already know what the up is.
1: YBF.
2: YBF Lil Tony, kicking.
1: Yeah.
2: Get with it or get moved, you hear me?
1: Uh-huh.
2: Yeah.

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Whether it felt like cars wasn't going our way, but damn all that, we just gotta compete, and you know, you never lose hope, no matter how hard and difficult a situation may seem.

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Now f*** them. Make a big man feel midget. 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

0: Many people live small, limited, uncreative, and empty lives because they believe these false ideas to be true. Powerful, limited, negative suggestions are simply not true.
1: Let's call her.

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1: Yeah, how we do? Alpha Bench, bench warmers. 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

0: slum burn. 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
1: yeah.
0: Go.
1: Let it go. 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Chavvy Dab on that real bitch. Alpha Bench, Bench Warmers. Big shouts to my peoples. H2O, J Never Fizzes, Joker Wild, DJ Kabong. Yeah, how we

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1: Yeah.

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1: Yeah.

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Shout out to Wizzy. 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

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Then she brought up her.

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Single mother, 19-year-old, forsaken by my daddy, a man with no patience. 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
1: 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That's right, the new music business. I'm talking about the new music business. Right here.

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1: The new music business. Yes, gone are the days. Ah, I miss it. The vinyl, the cassette tape, the CD. And we used to record our music on this. Get ready for you youngins. A reel to reel. This is how we used to record our music. On this great thing right here. This big, look how thick it is. Look like a block of cheese. Great. Now everybody's using Pro Tools. We got a question from one of our Twitter followers. Lee Lindsay at Nizal asks, should you sign a record deal or stay independent? Well, Lee Lindsay, in my opinion, stay independent. Here's why. With this new music business, it's best to stay independent. All you need is distribution, and you got control of that. Where everything is where? In the cloud. I can't even see it. Where's that? Digital music, digital downloads, you know, iTunes, Rhapsody, you know, all this, the streaming services, all this stuff, man, now is totally different. And now you don't need the record labels no more because now you're popping on your own. You can put it out yourself. So that's the whole point of the new music business. You putting it out yourself. No more do you need the record label to say, hey, yo, can you give me $100,000? Can you give me $1 million or whatever? Unless you really need it. So that's what I'm saying. They need you more than you need them right now. I remember the day I heard this artist, Soulja Boy. And I was like, yo, who's this kid? Like, everybody wants to know because all the kids around me is doing this dance. I'm like, yo, what are y'all doing? And they don't, we doing the Soulja Boy, Superman. This kid made a hit with everything that you have and that I have and that all you old school rappers have and new school rappers have. An internet connection. A computer, laptop, whatever. And hustle. That's what he had because at 15, 16 years old, you know your stuff is hot. Even if it ain't, it's hot to you. Just like every artist, yo, I'm hot. So the point is I'm trying to make, he had hustle. He uploaded his stuff to YouTube, his song, and then he started blasting out to everybody, to other YouTube viewers and everybody on the internet. You get what I'm saying? Like, yo, check out my song, check out my song. Yo, it's this. And I made a new dance to it and it picked up. And the kids loved it, which made it a hit. You know, of course, he thought it was a hit himself, of course, already from Jump Street, but it was a hit, and it turned into an internet sensation. Just like another example, Justin Bieber. His mom put him on the internet because he played different instruments. He's a young kid, cute kid, plays the guitar, plays the drums. Like, this kid is incredible. Somebody needs to see this. His mother put it up, started hitting some people. Hey, take a look at my son or whatever, whatever. Somebody, his manager sees him one night, late night. Yo, this kid is talented. Let me reach out to his mother and see what's what. He made himself hot. And these are the same things that you and I can do for ourselves. So that's the new music business, the new model. Back in the days, we didn't have that. It was, you made a hot record, you think it was hot, you spend your money going to the studio, put it on a reel-a-reel. And then your thing is to get it to the DJ. You know what I'm saying? The Red Alerts. The Kid Capri's, the Funk Master Flex, the Ralph McDaniels. And if they play it and it gets on the radio, then people know about you and you start to blow up. But now, the way the world is now, is digital. Everything is in the cloud. Everything is digital. It's an MP3. You take it, you put it out there, and you can reach as many people as you want. I mean, it's limitless. You get what I'm saying? Worldwide. So that's the new music business. And the more fans you get, the more money you can make. The way you make money off your music and so on and so forth, you got to give people an experience. That's what everybody else is doing. Now, these new services that's coming up, that's popping up, that's saying, hey, yo, we'll give you this for $9.99 or whatever a month, so on and so forth. What people want and your fans want in this new music business is a relationship with you. All right, hear me out, hear me out. They want a relationship with you. How do they do that? A lot of times, follow on Instagram. Look, people get up in the morning, just woke up. Hey, I'm in Brazil. They're taking pictures. Now they feel like they're a part of you. You get what I'm saying? And that's something that the record company can't do for you. You have to do that for you. That's making you hot. As shallow as it sounds, sometimes like, hey, I'm eating pancakes. You're like, nobody cares, but somebody cares. Why you think you got all these reality shows? That's what it is. They want a one-on-one with you. You know what I'm saying? That's how you're making your money now in this new music business. That's something that label can't do. You have to do that for yourself. You're making yourself hot. You know, you might not know right now, but I'm telling you, everybody's watching, so therefore you're making yourself hot. You have to give a one-on-one. Do your little videos and say, hey, listen, today I'm in the studio. Even if it takes 2 seconds, I'm in the studio. Yo, me and my man, blah, blah, blah. Me and my homegirl, we creating this new joint. Stay tuned. People are waiting like, oh, the anticipation is crazy. Like, yo, it's crazy. It's coming. Now they feel like they're a part of you. So that's the whole thing. You have to film what you do. And that's how you bring your audience in. So imagine 10 people that will pay $10, $20 for your show. Hey, that's your money. There's no middleman. You know what I'm saying? Do living room concerts. You know, people that want to follow you, say, hey, I'll do a show for you in your living room if you want. I'll come to your family's barbecue. You know what I'm saying? The new music business, which is unorthodox. You got to do unorthodox things. If it's 10 people, perform for them 10 people like it's 1,000. That's all part of the new music business. You know what I'm saying? Film your shows. Film you doing strange things. Show you with your family sometimes. You know, some of the things that you want to show. You know, you ain't got to give everybody all your personal business. But those are some of the points in that. Make yourself hot. You got the internet. Spend some time. Get yourself hot. Post to people. Say blah, blah. Hey, this is what I'm doing. So on and so forth. You get what I'm saying? Because it works. You've seen Soulja Boy do it. You've seen Justin Bieber do it. You've seen countless others do it. Make themselves hot, from comedians to artists to everything. Internet sensations. You get what I'm saying? That's the new wave of this music business. The internet. And the internet, of course, is something old, but it's something new to you and what I'm telling you. So those are some things you can do. And just get on your grind, man. Get the hustling. You got all these free platforms that you can use for free. You know how they say, yo, if it's free, it's me. You feel what I'm saying? For free. You really ain't got to pay to promote yourself. You just got to have the grind in you to do it. You got Facebook. You got Reverb Nation. You got Instagram. You got Twitter. Yo, you got so many different formats that you can promote yourself on for free. You get what I'm saying? You can create your own calendar, how you do shows, stuff like that now. You don't have to wait for somebody at a record label to say, hey, you're going to Philadelphia today, Boston tomorrow, because your fans are telling you, yo, come to my city, right on this social media platform for free. And you can set up your own tour. If you don't know how to do it, tell your sister to do it for you. She'll figure it out. You will figure it out. But that's how you get your grind on. This is the new music business, man. Long gone are the days of the record label. They need you, like I told you. Listen, you can set up everything for yourself. Everything. Everything. So, that's it, man. Get on it, man. You know what you do? Hit me up at askfran@franlover.com and let me know how that goes. I mean, what I'm telling you. Start doing things like promoting yourself and seeing how that goes instead of waiting for somebody else to do it for you. The new music business, DIY. Do it yourself. And when you need help, get your help. But DIY, this is what it is. All right, that's all we have on our show today on the new music business. So don't forget to follow me on Instagram, Facebook, Twitter, and don't forget to subscribe on YouTube, all right? And I'll catch you on the next show with some more jewels, you know, because I got plenty of jewels to share with you. You get what I'm saying? I'm out.

0: just beyond the boundaries. 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We are the north side.
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0: 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That's pretty much it, really.
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0: decade. Scratch that. Matter of fact, all time. It's Napoleon the Legend, a.k.a. Ferragamo, the Black Pharaoh with ammo. 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

interesting, a person's true character is revealed when they're at their lowest, when they have the opportunity to shine. Show me what you really are.

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No one hates the jungle more than the animals who live there. In truth, it's also true for any other environment. When you're reminded continually that your life has no value, it's easy to believe that the odds are never in your favor. Your worst fears are not impossible. They are probable.

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And we don't have to work for your approval. You've called us by name.

Number one, you have to start writing things down. All successful people write things down because they visualize what they want to be or what they want to become. So if they see something like, you know what, I want to be a tennis player later on in life, let me write that down. You might want to do something else, but you got to write it down. You have to see it on a daily, all right? Now, if you don't have a pen and a piece of paper, hey, put it in your smartphone. Put it somewhere where you can see it, where it's a constant reminder. Or in your phones, put it in your reminders. A lot of smartphones have reminders and say, well, remind you to do this at 3 o'clock. Oh, take out the trash at this. Write it down so that way you don't forget. That's number one of doing what you love. You have to write it down, visualize it, or get yourself a vision board. Start cutting things out of magazines and just saying, hey, I want that car. I want this, I want that, or whatever, and then you start seeing that come into fruition because now it's in your mind. So that way you can do what you love, whether you want to be yachting on a boat. You got to put that boat there. What kind of boat do I want? You know, so on and so forth. What kind of car? What kind of house? What kind of townhouse? Whatever. But number one is writing things down so that way you can get on your way to doing what you love. Number two, spend a half hour to an hour a day on what it is you love to do. All right, if you have a job, you can do it on your lunch break. All right, you could probably do some research and, you know, get that out the way so that way you can feel good about what you're doing. Or if it's something physical and you can't do it at your job, do it after work. You know, you have to spend that little bit of time on your craft to free up yourself to do what you love. Number three, take action. After you did all that research and you spent your time, your quality time on doing what it is you love to do, take action. Do. The hardest part of any journey is taking the first step, all right? That's how that goes. So listen, I know a lot of you have fears. Hey, I had a fear of doing this show, you know? But I did write it down. I wrote it down a while ago. I probably supposed to do this show a long time ago. And I was like, nah, because I had all these excuses. Oh, man, I don't want to be in front of the camera. Yeah, I hate the way my voice sounds. You know, stuff like that. But I wrote it down. So one day I said, you know what? I think it's time now. The Fran Lover Show. Here I am, you know, and I'm a behind the scenes guy, but I love to be creative. And this is what I love doing. I love being creative and I love teaching other people things. I don't teach you probably the proper way or whatever. I just teach you the way I know how. So, but I did it and I'm doing what I love to do. You get what I'm saying? So I advise you to do the same thing. Do what you love to do. Just take that first step. Take action and get it done. Get her done. You feel what I'm saying? You hear that? Do it like Nike. Just do it. You know all that, man. But this Fran Lover, man, that's it. Follow me, Facebook, Twitter, Instagram. Subscribe on YouTube. And I'll see you on the next episode. All right? Yeah.

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Rappers selling fantasies when they hop in the booth. The devil is alive and this game is the proof. Ashamed of how we living, so I'm letting it loose.

Hey yo, this the one and only top dog of the decade. Scratch that. Matter of fact, all time. It's Napoleon the Legend, aka Ferragamo, the Black Pharaoh with ammo. 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

0: Mo, I was watching political stuff and you said to turn that off because you don't want to hear about it.
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0: The fact that you can have that ignorance, really, ignorance for the majority is bliss.
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0: Ignorance for that minority is destruction.

Welcome inside another episode of the longest running independent recording artist show on radio, The New Artist Profile, with yours truly, Tony D. We're excited again this week because we have a lot of great, uplifting, spiritual, blessed music that we're going to give to you, and we pray that every song will sit in your spirit and uplift, encourage, inspire, and prayerfully lead someone to Christ. We want this show to be a blessing to everyone that hears it, not only to the artists to get their music exposed, but for the listening audience that they might have their life changed by this anointed music that we have compiled in this next 58 minutes. So guys, sit back, relax, and enjoy this show, because I love bringing it to you. Shout out to the station who allows the New Artist Profile to come to your ears. All right, Sheila Moore Piper from Houston, Texas is going to tell you that better days are coming, and you know what I'm about to say next. Let's go.

0: Every time I think about how good God is, I get so happy. That's Jokia featuring Jazzy Faye with So Happy. Let's go back to the top of the broadcast, and we gave you Sheila Moore Piper from Houston with Better Days. Paulette Wright gave you Way After Way, and you just put your ears on Jokia. Jazzy Faye teaming up to give you So Happy. You're locked into the New Artist Profile. Thank you guys for hanging out with us. Look, we don't want you to go anywhere because we've got the new joint of the week coming from Danny Eason, his new single entitled Winner, and we're going to give you an old school gospel classic. We're not going to tell you what song it is. You've got to stay locked in to hear which song it is, and I know you're going to be like, man, I hadn't heard that in ages. So stay right where you are, locked into the longest running independent recording artist show anywhere on the radio dial, the New Artist Profile. We will be right back.
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Hi, everyone. Welcome back to the Independent Connection. It's me, Timalyn Atkins, that PR diva. And I am here, as always, to let you know exactly what those awesome independent artists are out here doing as they rep the kingdom with excellence. Each week, I am super excited to let you know who my featured artist of the week is. And this week, it is no different. So, without further ado, my featured artist of the week is none other than gospel recording artist KT Nichols. He has a new single out that's blazing across the airwaves and reaching the masses, titled It Shall Be, from his project KT Nichols, Friends in Worship, featuring Chubbs Morton and Reverend Lawrence Thomason. This collaboration produced a soulful gospel song, reminding us that when troubled times arise, God is still in the blessing business.

0: At the Independent Connection, we love It Shall Be. And KT Nichols, we see you. We see you out here repping the kingdom with excellence. If you have not downloaded this new single, we highly recommend that you do so. It will truly bless your soul. Hey, artists. This Week Inside the Industry comes from yours truly, That PR Diva. Stop chasing reach. 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Your most valuable asset isn't your follower count. It's the group of people who would show up anywhere for you and bring someone new every single time. Remember, artists, staying in the know and making the best choices for your music career is important. Well, guys, my time is almost up, but as always, I love to highlight as many independent artists as I can. So, C. Lord C's, The Southerners, New Generation, and The Singing Angels. We see you. We see you out here ripping the kingdom with excellence. Continue to do all that you do. We have your back. And make sure that you're going and downloading the amazing music of these great artists. Before I go, let me leave you with my tip of the week. Stay positive. 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And let your smile be a reminder that even the smallest light can brighten someone else's day. Thanks so much for hanging out here today in the Independent Connection. It's been me, Timlyn Atkins, that PR Diva. 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
2: How you doing, everybody? I'm Nina Taylor with this week's Gospel News. Powerhouse gospel singer Darwin Hobbs emerged in the mid-90s as one of Nashville's most in-demand session vocalists. The youngest of six siblings from Cincinnati, Ohio, he found his voice early, singing every week in the church choir. Once he had moved to Nashville, the sessions began piling up. He was appearing on records by CeCe Winans, Michael W. Smith, Jars of Clay, and a host of other prominent acts in both gospel and secular. A connection with the industry veteran Charlie Peacock led to a deal with EMI Gospel, which released his first debut solo album, Mercy, in 1999. His rich, soulful voice earned comparisons to icons like Freddie Jackson, Lou Rawls, and most of all, Luther Vandross. His follow-up LPs in the 2000s included Vertical, which featured duets from Donna Summer and Michael McDonald. He made a strong entry in Billboard's gospel charts. The following year, Darwin Hobbs made his debut as an actor with a small role in the HBO original movie Boycott. His third LP from EMI was entitled Broken. It arrived in 2003 and proved to be his biggest chart success yet, rising to number 3 on the Billboard gospel chart. Worshipper, his final album for EMI, arrived in 2005 and reached the top 10 on the gospel albums charts. Soloist and session side guitarist Jabari Johnson, a contemporary gospel music musician that merges rock, contemporary R&B, and worship music together. He made his solo debut in 2019 on the album Day of Redemption and as a member of Bishop T.D. Jakes' church band. A native of Houston, Texas, Jabari started singing and playing music at the age of 3. When he was 8 years old, he and his brother, Nicholas Johnson, formed the vocal quartet group The Johnson Brothers, who went on to share the stage with the likes of Lee Williams and the Canton Spirituals. As the lead guitarist at the Potter's House in Dallas, Texas, he performed not only with the church founder T.D. Jakes, but such gospel chart-topping acts such as Kirk Franklin, Tori Kelly, and Ricky Dillard, just to name a few. In 2015, Johnson released his first solo single entitled You Are Holy. That same year, he played guitar on Kimberell's album From a Different Place. His follow-up single, More of You and You're Good, featuring Michael Dixon, appeared in 2016, and he recorded with artists such as Ricky Dillard and J.J. Harrison. In 2018, his work could be heard on Tori Kelly's gospel number 1, Hiding Place, and he co-wrote the track for Cadillac Music's album, Lack Gospel. The Stellar Awards, often called the greatest night in gospel music, are the first and premier annual award show honoring outstanding achievements in the gospel music industry. They are presented by the Stellar Awards Gospel Music Academy, SAGMA, and Central City Productions. Often called the Grammys for gospel music, the event is a massive celebration of faith, culture, and uplift. It draws both legendary icons and contemporary artists for dynamic vocal performances and tribute moments. Let's get started with this year's nominees. In category

0: In Your Love from Kim Person. Category 3, Male Artists of the Year. The nominees are Ahsaan Bynum, Daryl Walls, John P. Key, Jonathan McReynolds, and Ty Tribbett. Category 4, The Albertina Walker Female Artists of the Year. The nominees are Adia, Jacqueline Carr, Kim Person, Lisa Knowles Smith, Miranda Curtis, and Tasha Cobbs Leonard. We'll continue on with our stellar nominees each week right here on the Gospel News. Well, that's going to do it for this week's Gospel News. I'm Nina Taylor. Let's get back to more great gospel music on this great station.
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2: That's right. Two songs back to back from this amazing artist, KB the Messenger. The first one was Change, featuring Jared Allstar. You're putting your ears right now on God Will, featuring Ace Brav, right here on the NAP show.

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0: Yes, sir. This week's old school classic comes from Joshua Tree with Everybody Clap Your Hands. I knew you was going to love that one. Next up, this week's new joint.
1: We play all the hits, but this one is new. 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
0: Man, I love playing new music on the show, and this artist's progression in the gospel music industry has been amazing. I knew about him early on because I was affiliated with him in New York because he was a part of Love Fellowship Crusade Choir. But even then, he had an amazing ministry entitled Danny Eason and Abundant Life. But now he's on his own, and he's dropping a new single that we're going to give to you right now. This song's called Winner, and it comes from recording artist Danny Eason. This week's new joint.

0: comes from Danny Eason, his single Winner. All right, guys, if you're an independent artist and you'd like to submit your music to the show, here's how you do it.
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4: Because God's always been good to us, we'll forever give his name the praise. Come on, sing this with me.

Jeffrey Williams and the Voices of Inspiration right there with I'll Praise Your Name. Good choir music. You know I love me some choir music. But we're about to slow it down and give you something to minister to your soul right now from Grant Allison. This one's called Pulling Me Through right here on the New Artist Profile.

0: Grant Allison with Pulling Me Through. Don't Stop Worshiping God. We're going to give you James Bishop Tubman featuring Michelle Brooks Thompson with Not My Will. Meditate on this one.
1: Listen, there are times when we pray for God to reveal an easier way, but then he decides that the challenging way is the best way. This is why we pray, not my will, but thy will be done. Hallelujah. Come on, Michelle.

0: is always the best way. Thank you, Jesus.
1: Michelle Brooks Thompson teams up with James Bishop Tubman to give you Not My Will. All right, guys, it's almost time for us to end this week's broadcast. We pray that you were blessed by every song. And if you're just tuning in and you missed any one of the songs, and you might want to go stream and download these tracks yourself, we gave you Sheila Moore Piper with Better Days. Paulette Wright gave you Way After Way, and Jokia teamed up with Jazzy Faye to give you So Happy. Then we gave you the gospel news with Nina Taylor, and she highlighted Darwin Hobbs. Then the independent connection with that PR diva herself, Timbaland Atkins, highlighted KT Ellis. We came back and gave you the double play, two songs from KB the Messenger. The first one was Changed, featuring Gerard Allstar, and the second one was God Will, featuring Ace Brav. And then we threw in the old school gospel classic with Everybody Clap Your Hands from Joshua Troop. And then we gave you this week's new joint coming from Danny Eason, his single Winner. Jeffrey Williams and the Voices of Inspiration gave you a great choir song. It's entitled I'll Praise Your Name. And then we slowed it down and gave you some ministry. Grant Allison with Pulling Me Through. James Bishop Tubman featuring Michelle Brooks Thompson with Not My Will. It's not my will for us to end. I really want to keep on going, but due to time constraints, we have to get out of the way and allow other programming. But we appreciate each one of you who tuned in this week to the New Artist Profile. And once again, as we say week in, week out, we appreciate this station, because if it were not for you, we would not be able to grace the airwaves and play this great music to inspire, uplift, encourage, and prayerfully lead someone to Christ. So we thank this station once again. All right, we're going to close with a great song from the Kerjima Community Choir. This is also a throwback. It's entitled Fill This Place. And we're asking God to allow His Holy Spirit to not only fill our individual vessels, but we need God to fill this world. That's right. Fill this place, Lord. We need you. Until the next time you hear my voice, I'm going to leave you with this last word.

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1: I'm gonna act loco.
2: Oh no, what we doing though?
1: Hit him with the fofo. He gon' act a fool, I'ma hit him with the two and he gone. I'm gonna act loco.
2: Oh no, what we doing though?
1: Hit him with the fofo. Well, if round, yeah. I don't wanna hear a sound, you would know. I'm gonna act loco. No. They see you in the street and they wanna take a photo. They don't really wanna go pro. Nah, they want a verse, tell them holla at JoJo.
3: Sixth man.
1: Got him for the low low. Plus I got him on a promo.
4: What else? So I got y'all.
1: Even shoot a vid if you off with the kid, it's the show though.
4: Wait, baby.
1: Sixth man. 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
1: Yeah, what we doing though?
0: Hit him with the fofo.

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0: choose one.
1: Hmm. 1-2, 1-2, 1-2. Past don't count. Yesterday don't count. Last night don't count. Losses. Past don't count. Yesterday don't count. Last night don't count. Turn a loss to a championship. Turn a win to a family event. Dim my light till it's ambient. The player inside you never needed any assist. The way that they ride you, you gon' need so many for this. You say you down with

the child, you the child. This is Sun Tzu and Tao. Run a mile just to get the free throw, you the foul. And when my tummy full, you can still hear the growl. My money spiritual, you can see it through the smile. My nights and my mornings will collide. If I decide I want it, then it's mine. Spend a whole day looking for your beauty. Wake up in the morning and you're fine. Past don't count. Yesterday don't count. Last night don't count. Losses, past don't count. Yesterday don't count. Last night don't count.

0: Essential in my swisher, in my glass, that's privilege. Only time that I politic is with the system. Only time that I politic is with the system. Only time that I politic is with the...
1: DJ Hopper.

What up, family? It's your boy, Tony D on the radio, host of the New Artist Profile, which airs right here on Blaze One Radio. If you're looking for a station with some solid programming, you're in the right place at the right time. Make sure you lock it in and rip the knob off Blaze One Radio. I'm your boy, Tony D on the radio. I approve this message.

The concept is that, you know, when you look at weather and clouds, it comes from other places too. Mm-hmm. The rain comes from somewhere else and it rains on you. So I want to say the Wu-Tang is raining this inspiration, raining a good spirit over the whole world. You know what I mean? The respect for each other, you know, is what I wanted to

doing is a loaded weapon. I say I'm blessed to keep you from asking further questions. And yes, okay, I'm blessed, but I'm also a mess and perplexed with anxieties of what could happen next. It's crazy. Fear ain't even real. It's just the way we feel about something that hasn't happened, probably never will. We the greatest storytellers. We so innovative. Jumping to conclusions. It get a worries flavor.

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just started fighting. That, you know how when somebody first come in the gym and when somebody first come in the gym and they've been coming for like a little minute, so they think they nice now. They ain't get all the, everything down pat, but that's how he fight. I don't think he's not,

Number one, you have to start writing things down. All successful people write things down because they visualize what they want to be or what they want to become. So if they see something like, you know what, I want to be a tennis player later on in life, let me write that down. You might want to do something else, but you got to write it down. You have to see it on a daily, all right? Now, if you don't have a pen and a piece of paper, hey, put it in your smartphone. Put it somewhere where you can see it, where it's a constant reminder. Or in your phones, put it in your reminders. A lot of smartphones have reminders and say, well, remind you to do this at 3 o'clock. Oh, take out the trash at this. Write it down so that way you don't forget. That's number one of doing what you love. You have to write it down, visualize it, or get yourself a vision board. Start cutting things out of magazines and just saying, hey, I want that car. I want this, I want that, or whatever. And then you start seeing that come into fruition because now it's in your mind. So that way you can do what you love, whether you want to be yachting on a boat. You got to put that boat there. What kind of boat do I want? You know, so on and so forth. What kind of car? What kind of house? What kind of townhouse? Whatever. But number one is writing things down so that way you can get on your way to doing what you love. Number two, spend a half hour to an hour a day on what it is you love to do. All right. If you have a job, you can do it on your lunch break. All right. You can probably do some research and, you know, get that out the way so that way you can feel good about what you're doing. Or if it's something physical and you can't do it at your job, do it after work. You know, you have to spend that little bit of time on your craft to free up yourself to do what you love. Number three, take action. After you did all that research and you spent your time, your quality time on doing what it is you love to do, take action. Do. The hardest part of any journey is taking the first step. All right? That's how that goes. So listen, I know a lot of you have fears. Hey, I had a fear of doing this show, you know? But I did write it down. I wrote it down a while ago. I probably supposed to do this show a long time ago. And I was like, nah, because I don't had all these excuses. Oh, man, I don't want to be in front of the camera. Yeah, I hate the way my voice sounds. You know, stuff like that. But I wrote it down. So one day I said, you know what? I think it's time now. The Fran Lover Show. Here I am, you know. And I'm a behind the scenes guy, but I love to be creative. And this is what I love doing. I love being creative and I love teaching other people things. I don't teach you probably the proper way or whatever. I just teach you the way I know how. So, but I did it and I'm doing what I love to do. You get what I'm saying? So I advise you to do the same thing. Do what you love to do. Just take that first step. Take action and get it done. Get her done. You feel what I'm saying? You hear that? Do it like Nike. Just do it. You know all that, man. But this Fran Lover, man, that's it. Follow me, Facebook, Twitter, Instagram. Subscribe on YouTube. And I'll see you on the next episode. All right?

Listen. Everybody gather around. I said everybody gather around. Squad commanders, y'all make sure all the men fall into formation. Okay, check this out. We got an enemy over there. They out here acting like they all big and like they all bad. So you know what? We ain't gonna waste our 50s on these cats. What we gonna do?

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0: I feel sorry.

Yeah. 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Believe everything that you heard of us. The image of God, my skin color bronze. The reason they hate and they murder us. 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

sauce and noodles. She give me four, I make and then the whole kit and caboodle. Next nigga said, try me, I'm capping him. Getting too old to be smacking him. I'm tying him up and dragging him. Brand his face.

0: Well, there's no problem. If you had a gun, shoot him in the head. That's a sure way to kill him.
1: Listen to the sounds of the hearts as they break in millions of pieces. Pieces in which you won't pick up. Which is colder, my lifeless body or your heart? You have killed me. You have killed a poor child. You are a murderer dressed in a designer suit, only caring about what suits you and your peers, while mine slowly disappear. But do you even care?

hoping for something more? Are you happy that you've denied us the tools to survive? Are you proud that you've chosen to cut taxes for the rich and let anyone under 1% die? Oh, so you say you're on my side, but I know that you lie. And now that I've finished this, I want you to know that in the time it took for me to go from start to finish with this poem, another person has died.

0: it's a better way. Say, she say, you say, they?
1: They?
2: Again, you keep asking, you want me to define who they are. I don't know
3: so
2: who... I mean, I you just can't have a blanket statement and say it's the global Zionists, or say it's the Jesuits, or say it's the Mossad, or say it's the, you know, the Rockefellers, or say it's the Illuminati. It's probably all of them.
1: What are you talking about?
2: I mean, all the empirical evidence overwhelmingly suggests that there's an enormous 200-foot ice wall holding the oceans in level and flat. The sun and the moon are our luminaries, same way there might be some dome with the crown chakra being the pole star.
4: No!

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1: Hey, that probably take
2: it. It's ATM. It's E4L World, man.

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It's not just a cliche. It's true. Do something consistently. 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

0: legend. 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He carved out a name for himself. Music composed by
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0: $600 suit. And he carries two guns, one to stop trouble and one to make trouble.
1: I mean, being rich and black means something, man. Don't you know that?
2: They're gonna have to rewrite the Mackin Game book, baby, you know, because I'm gonna be the new king.

Japanese Yakuza, one of the most ruthless and feared criminal organizations in the world. They claim to be able to trace their

Number one, you have to start writing things down. All successful people write things down because they visualize what they want to be or what they want to become. So if they see something like, you know what, I want to be a tennis player later on in life, let me write that down. You might want to do something else, but you got to write it down. You have to see it on a daily, all right? Now, if you don't have a pen and a piece of paper, hey, put it in your smartphone. Put it somewhere where you can see it, where it's a constant reminder. Or in your phones, put it in your reminders. A lot of smartphones have reminders, and they say, well, remind you to do this at 3 o'clock. Oh, take out the trash at this. Write it down so that way you don't forget. That's number one of doing what you love. You have to write it down, visualize it, or get yourself a vision board. Start cutting things out of magazines and just saying, hey, I want that car. I want this. I want that or whatever. And then you start seeing that come into fruition because now it's in your mind. So that way you can do what you love, whether you want to be yachting on a boat. You got to put that boat there. What kind of boat do I want? You know, so on and so forth. What kind of car? What kind of house? What kind of townhouse? Whatever. But number one is writing things down so that way you can get on your way to doing what you love. Number two, spend a half hour to an hour a day on what it is you love to do. All right. If you have a job, you can do it on your lunch break. All right. You could probably do some research and, you know, get that out the way. So that way you can feel good about what you're doing. Or if it's something physical and you can't do it at your job, do it after work. You know, you have to spend that little bit of time on your craft to free up yourself to do what you love. Number three, take action. After you did all that research and you spent your time, your quality time on doing what it is you love to do, take action. Do, do, do. The hardest part of any journey is taking the first step. All right? That's how that goes. So listen, I know a lot of you have fears. Hey, I had a fear of doing this show, you know? But I did write it down. I wrote it down a while ago. I probably was supposed to do this show a long time ago. And I was like, nah, because I don't had all these excuses. Oh, man, I don't want to be in front of the camera. Yeah, I hate the way my voice sounds. You know, stuff like that. But I wrote it down. So one day I said, you know what? I think it's time now. The Fran Lover Show. Here I am, you know. And I'm a behind-the-scenes guy, but I love to be creative. And this is what I love doing. I love being creative, and I love teaching other people things. I don't teach you probably the proper way or whatever. I just teach you the way I know how. So, but I did it, and I'm doing what I love to do. You get what I'm saying? So I advise you to do the same thing. Do what you love to do. Just take that first step. Take action and get it done. Get her done. You feel what I'm saying? You hear that? Do it like Nike. Just do it. You know all that, man. But this Fran Lover, man, that's it. Follow me, Facebook, Twitter, Instagram. Subscribe on YouTube. And I'll see you on the next episode. All right? Yeah.

Big Brooklyn. Yeah. Told y'all. Yeah.

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0: You never know what I might play.
1: Going in. Going in.

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Watch ours, they'll dead a victim. 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Nice with the dice drop, I'm like when that ice pops. 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

out into the universe. 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
2: Man, how silly can I be to do the same shit over and over? 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
1: 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That's right, the new music business. I'm talking about the new music business. 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
1: The new music business. Yes, gone are the days. Ah, I miss it. The vinyl, the cassette tape, the CD. And we used to record our music on this. Get ready for you youngins. A reel to reel. This is how we used to record our music. On this great thing right here. This big, look how thick it is. It looks like a block of cheese. Great. Now everybody's using Pro Tools. We got a question from one of our Twitter followers. Lee Lindsay at Nizal asks, should you sign a record deal or stay independent? Well, Lee Lindsay, in my opinion, stay independent. Here's why. With this new music business, it's best to stay independent. All you need is distribution, and you got control of that. Where everything is where? In the cloud. I can't even see it. Where's that? Digital music, digital downloads. You know, iTunes, Rhapsody, you know, all this, the streaming services, all this stuff, man, now is totally different. And now you don't need the record labels no more because now you're popping on your own. You can put it out yourself. So that's the whole point of the new music business. You putting it out yourself. No more do you need the record label to say, hey, yo, can you give me $100,000? Can you give me $1 million or whatever? Unless you really need it. So that's what I'm saying. They need you more than you need them right now. I remember the day I heard this artist, Soulja Boy. And I was like, yo, who's this kid? Like, everybody wants to know because all the kids around me is doing this dance. And I'm like, yo, what are y'all doing? And they doing, we doing the Soulja Boy, Superman. This kid made a hit with everything that you have and that I have and that all you old school rappers have and new school rappers have. An internet connection. A computer, laptop, whatever. And hustle. That's what he had because at 15, 16 years old, you know your stuff is hot. Even if it ain't, it's hot to you. Just like every artist, yo, I'm hot. So the point is I'm trying to make, he had hustle. He uploaded his stuff to YouTube, his song, and then he started blasting out to everybody, to other YouTube viewers and everybody on the internet. You get what I'm saying? Like, yo, check out my song. Check out my song. Yo, it's this. And I made a new dance to it, and it picked up. And the kids loved it, which made it a hit. You know, of course, he thought it was a hit himself, of course, already from Jump Street, but it was a hit, and it turned into an internet sensation. Just like another example, Justin Bieber. His mom put him on the internet because he played different instruments. He's a young kid, cute kid, plays a guitar, plays the drums. Like, this kid is incredible. Somebody needs to see this. His mother put it up, start hitting some people. Hey, take a look at my son or whatever.

0: whatever. Somebody, his manager sees him one night, late night. Yo, this kid is talented. Let me reach out to his mother and see what's what. He made himself hot. And these are the same things that you and I can do for ourselves. So that's the new music business, the new model. Back in the days, we didn't have that. It was, you made a hot record, you think it was hot, you spend your money going to the studio, put it on the reel-to-reel, and then your thing is to get it to the DJ. You know what I'm saying? The Red Alerts, the Kid Capris, the Funkmaster Flex, the Ralph McDaniels. And if they play it and it gets on the radio, then people know about you and you start to blow up. But now, the way the world is now, is digital. Everything is in the cloud. Everything is digital. It's an MP3. You take it, you put it out there, and you can reach as many people as you want. I mean, it's limitless. You get what I'm saying? Worldwide. So that's the new music business. And the more fans you get, the more money you can make. The way you make money off your music and so on and so forth, you got to give people an experience. That's what everybody else is doing. Now, these new services that's coming up, that's popping up, that's saying, hey, yeah, we'll give you this for $9.99 or whatever a month, so on and so forth. What people want and your fans want in this new music business is a relationship with you. All right, hear me out, hear me out. They want a relationship with you. How do they do that? A lot of times, follow on Instagram. Look, people get up in the morning, oh, I just woke up. Hey, I'm in Brazil. They're taking pictures. Now they feel like they're a part of you. You get what I'm saying? And that's something that the record company can't do for you. You have to do that for you. That's making you hot. As shallow as it sounds, sometimes like, hey, I'm eating pancakes. You're like, nobody cares, but somebody cares. Why you think all these reality shows? That's what it is. They want a one-on-one with you. You know what I'm saying? That's how you're making your money now in this new music business. That's something that label can't do. You have to do that for yourself. You're making yourself hot. You know, you might not know right now, but I'm telling you, everybody's watching. So therefore, you're making yourself hot. You have to give a one-on-one. Do your little videos and say, hey, listen, today I'm in the studio. Even if it takes 2 seconds, I'm in the studio. Yo, me and my man, blah, blah, blah. Me and my homegirl, we creating this new joint. Stay tuned. People are waiting like, oh, the anticipation is crazy. Like, yo, it's crazy. It's coming. Now they feel like they're a part of you. So that's the whole thing. You have to film what you do. And that's how you bring your audience in. So imagine 10 people that will pay $10, $20 for your show. Hey, that's your money. There's no middleman. You know what I'm saying? Do living room concerts. You know, people that want to follow you, say, hey, yo, I'll do a show for you in your living room if you want. I'll come to your family's barbecue. You get what I'm saying? The new music business, which is unorthodox. You got to do unorthodox things. If it's 10 people, perform for them 10 people like it's 1,000. That's all part of the new music business. You know what I'm saying? Film your shows. Film you doing strange things. Show you with your family sometimes. You know, some of the things that you want to show. You know, you ain't got to give everybody all your personal business. But those are some of the points in that. Make yourself hot. You got the internet. Spend some time. Get yourself hot. Post to people. Say blah, blah, blah. Hey, this is what I'm doing. So on and so forth. You get what I'm saying? Because it works. You've seen Soulja Boy do it. You've seen Justin Bieber do it. You've seen countless others do it. Make themselves hot, from comedians to artists to everything. Internet sensations. You get what I'm saying? That's the new wave of this music business, the internet. And the internet, of course, is something old, but it's something new to you and what I'm telling you. So those are some things you can do. And just get on your grind, man. Get the hustling. You got all these free platforms that you can use for free. You know how they say, yo, if it's free, it's me. You feel what I'm saying? For free. You really ain't got to pay to promote yourself. You just got to have the grind in you to do it. You got Facebook. You got Reverb Nation. You got Instagram. You got Twitter. Yo, you got so many different formats that you can promote yourself on for free. You get what I'm saying? You can create your own calendar, how you do shows, stuff like that now. You don't have to wait for somebody at a record label to say, hey, you're going to Philadelphia today, Boston tomorrow, because your fans are telling you, yo, come to my city, right on this social media platform for free. And you can set up your own tour. If you don't know how to do it, tell your sister to do it for you. She'll figure it out. You will figure it out. But that's how you get your grind on. This is the new music business, man. Long gone are the days of the record label. They need you, like I told you. Listen, you can set up everything for yourself. Everything. Everything. So, that's it, man. Get on it, man. You know what you do? Hit me up at askfran@franlover.com and let me know how that goes. I mean, what I'm telling you. Start doing things like promoting yourself and seeing how that goes instead of waiting for somebody else to do it for you. The new music business, DIY. Do it yourself. And when you need help, get your help. But DIY, this is what it is. All right, that's all we have on our show today on The New Music Business. So don't forget to follow me on Instagram, Facebook, Twitter, and don't forget to subscribe on YouTube, all right? And I'll catch you on the next show with some more jewels, you know, because I got plenty of jewels to share with you. You get what I'm saying? I'm out.
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2: Hey, you can bust a little like step on this one right here. You know what I'm talking about?

Yeah. You see the numbers rising, bills piling, prices climbing. But my God, still sitting on the throne. They might have turned their backs.

Like I said, Ludacris, I just wanted to run through it. Let's see what he sound like on a freestyle. Radio, I'm sorry for tomorrow.

0: Yeah. Something special, you know? Something
1: classic right here. Lloyd Let's Banks. Go.
0: You know, because it's thugging on me, he don't want to see you smile, baby.